0: Perché frequentare Platone quando anche un sassofono può farci intravedere un altro mondo?
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2: 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Just relax, take it easy. You're still young, that's your fault. There's so much you have to know.

as a magic number. 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The heart and the brain and the body give you three as a magic number. It takes three legs to make a tripod or to make a table stand. It takes three

0: three times in each set of ten. In the first ten, you get 3, 6, 9. And in the teens, 10, it's 12, 15, and 18. And in the twenties, you get a 21, 24, 27. And it comes out even on 30, yeah.
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1: You know, Mother, I'm just so disgusted because Mother Nature didn't intend for the things that are happening to happen to us like it's happened. I don't believe that God intended for us to destroy so many beautiful things and take away the beauty that He bestowed upon us.

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1: That's right. When the world began, it wasn't supposed to be this way.
0: I'm sure it won't. And I feel that that we can find a way together. You're my beautiful sister, and I love you. And this is my sister, and Martha.
1: I've been with you for a long time. You've seen me grow up and become a woman.
0: God bless you. And I just want to say,

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1: Now's the time for stepping out of place. 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
1: You know, I was wondering, you know, if you could keep on, because the force, it's got a lot of power.

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2: In the hour of the girl, you can make this danger witness, or whatever. Without your heart, you can wish you could relate. If it's always gonna be, sit beside me on the star. If you wake me up tonight, so you try to make it whole with everybody here, more than a Sony to make the words throw up, or show me the way, stay, pick me up again. They will be there on the couch, they will make you better still. Can you be sure of anything you make? 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It's enough to make you gag, just enough to make you sick. And each and every day, with the concrete and the masonry, when the paint that's on is dry, you can work it from your eye. And you take it from my heart as you stand alone forever, from the Roman and the surf and the cloudy, cloudy day. Just a boss thing that is pure, and that's specially for you.